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0: Dia tu kita terus berlenggau insin kibong takat di Jenora Bawai FM Sri Aman.
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0: Loka 2026. 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Bak Boston Stadium Foxborough USA. Boleh dipedak kita live bak Sukan Plus. Hashtag Piala Dunia FIFA. Hashtag Piala Dunia FIFA RTM.
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0: Auntie Min?
1: Yes, the Muffin Man who lives in a dreary land, said Mrs. Darby. Oh yes, I know that Muffin Man, said Mrs. Smith knowingly. Moral of the story, share useful information with your friends.
0: Landia Bajako.
2: 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Kebolehan mengawal emosi.
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